That was, what was it? Ah, yes, of course, it was Zachary Richard, who is a part-time New Orleans, Louisiana person and part-time Montreal. And he did a song called Cliff's Zydeco. Of course, Cliff refers to Clifton Chenet, and that was off of Zachary's album called Les Faux, or Les Fous, of 2013. Great album. He has a couple of songs in English, one or two in French, and some in Cajun. Chris Smither preceded Zachary Richard with Blues in the Bottle off of his album Leave the Light On. And before Chris Smither, we heard Kate Wolf doing Muddy Roads, pretty nice song off of her Gold in California album of 1986. And then the Austin Lounge Lizards singing about banjo players in heaven. It's like that old thing I heard. What do you get when you put a banjo player, an accordion player, and a bagpipe player together? The answer, 20 years to life. Anyway, the next thing before Austin Lounge Lizards was Bela Fleck and Abigail Washburn, two well-known banjo players. Abigail plays clawhammer style most of the time, and Bela plays finger style, or you could call it scrug style if you wanted to. And the song was What You Gonna Do When the Land Goes Under the Water. And, of course, that was a biblical reference, but it's also happening because of global warming right now, just not real fast. Bela Fleck and Abigail Washburn, the name of the album of 2014. Nancy Griffith preceded them with Let It Shine On Me off of her Lone Star State of Mind album of 1987. And like I often mention, I love the playing of Philip Donnelly on that guitar on that song. He opened the song and did a lot of the fills, and he did great stuff on several of her albums and several of John Prine's albums. And then Tom Paxton with one of his old standards, Can't Help But Wonder Where I'm Bound, started us off for the last roughly half hour or so. We got about another half hour of Friday Folk Off left. I'll be doing some Kathy Mattea, Mr. Paxton and Mr. McCutcheon, Nora Jones, Jesse Winchester, and Josh Ritter, who was at Hardly Strictly, I think, 2 years ago. And actually, maybe it was last year. And some more John Prine, and so on and so forth. So let's get into it with Kathy Mattea.

Leo Kaki doing his song Rings. Actually, he didn't write that song. Let's see if I wrote down who wrote it here. Edit. Oh, I didn't. I have it somewhere else. Leo Kaki along with Mike Gordon on percussion doing Rings. And that's off of Leo's album called 66 Steps. And it's a little bit more acoustic version than what's on, I think it was like Leo's third album or so. Bill Frisell preceded Leo and Mike with, obviously, Turn, Turn, Turn, done on the Rickenbacker. And that was off of Frisell's album called Guitar in the Space Age, released in 2014. And John Prine singing about his grandpa, who was a carpenter. And that was off of John's release, Sweet Revenge, of 1973. And then Bill Frisell back again, but with Josh Ritter. Josh Ritter on the vocals, and he wrote the song, doing the song called Shadows. And it's called Shadows, and he talks a lot about anchors. Heaven or Someplace is Nice, the name of Josh's album of 2024. And Josh was out, I'm pretty sure, last year at the Hardly Strictly Bluegrass Festival, but it may have been the year before. Preceding Josh and Bill, we heard Jesse Winchester doing a very short song, but elegant nonetheless. Do It, the name of the song. If you're on ice, you might as well dance on thin ice. That's off of Jesse's album, Third Down, 110 to Go, which I think was his second. Kind of behind the line there. Nora Jones preceded Jesse with Feeling the Same Way, and that was off of her very well-received, famous Come Away With Me album of 2002. And preceding her, Tom Paxton, along with John McCrutchen, off of their second collaboration called Together Again, released in 2026. It's only been out for a month or two. And Kathy Mattea sang Paul McCartney's song, I Will, off of her, Transatlantic Sessions, Series 1, Volume 2. Back then, that was done over in Scotland at one of those old estates, which is where they did most of the transatlantic sessions. I did want to mention to Elaine in Santa Cruz, I was not able to find that recording, but I will fetch it and bring it with me the next time I come in a couple of weeks. And also thanks to Rod, who apparently lives at some place called Starship, I think he said 4900, in Oakdale, California. So he must have a very good antenna, or he's listening streaming. Yeah. So thanks for those calls, folks. And it's been great doing the folk show. I enjoy putting this stuff together. I do kind of wander away a bit from the center of folk into folk rock and country rock and so forth. But, you know, I swing back toward the middle. So have a good couple of weeks, and we'll catch you on the flip side.

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And give thanks for tuning in this night. Show in the Modern Roots. As we make our way to 7 o'clock reggae calendar time, later on in the program, it is 2026. Dancehall in the mix for all the dancehall fans. As we give thanks for life and give thanks for this reggae music.

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A little bit of UK roots vibes there for you. You're listening to 91.5 FM. This is KKUP. Yeah. It's Fakir Amlak.

sounds from here on Lock. Rasta, tell them. Right here on the Solid Foundation on this Friday night. I want to say give thanks for tuning in and supporting. 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It's free. And take KKUP in your phone wherever you go.

That's yeah, some Lungo Sci-Fi there for you. New York Boogie. And Lico John, Play Music Selector. As we continue with the vibes till 9 p.m. tonight right here on the Solid Foundation. Don't forget, Reggae Calendar coming in around 7 tonight.

instrumental, and Dub Wise right there from the Lone Ark Studios, 18th Parallel, Roberto Sanchez production. We also heard Johnny Go Figure and a tune called Love Life. Again, with more Roberto Sanchez vibes. The tune was called The Morning Prayer. 91.5 FM Solid Foundation on a Friday night. 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

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Ibamar. Reggae calendar coming in after this. It's KKUP Cupertino.

Friday night, right around 7 o'clock or so. We let you know what is happening in and around the Monterey and San Francisco Bay areas.

are coming up on Wednesday, October 14th. Al Barozzi and the Shingen Clan Band. Opening the show is Rise Up, and your DJ is Select a 7. Moe's Alley in Santa Cruz, Wednesday, October 14th. And coming up on the afternoon of October 18th, Black Hero will be performing live and direct with his band, the three-peat band, along with Slug 7 in the mix. That's at the Woodhouse in Santa Cruz, October 18th. Afternoon, evening show, 4 p.m. to 9 p.m. All right, coming up on November 18th, moving into November, yeah. Kabaka Pyramid coming to the area. It'll be at the UC Theater, Inner Berkeley. 8 o'clock show, November 18th, Kabaka Pyramid, UC Theater in Berkeley. And then Kabaka Pyramid, two nights at Moe's Alley in Santa Cruz. That'll be November 20th and 21st. Kabaka Pyramid, Moe's Alley in Santa Cruz.

12 noon till 3 Monday afternoons. Roots and culture vibes. 70s, 80s, 90s, and beyond. All right, let's keep the music moving. This one's going out to all the Herbalist crew. Queen Africa. From her brand new album. Right here on Solid Foundation.

Right before this one, we heard from Little John alongside Billy Boyo. Their tune called Janet Sinclair, who is a very, very long-running advice columnist in the Jamaica Star newspaper. Johnny Osborne, Love is Universal, album the classic. Queen Africa beginning up the set. Tune called My Herbs. Yeah, since that Queen Africa tune was on the same rhythm, I'd rinse out the other rhythms and the songs on that rhythm.

next one is coming in from the Mesh Marina Band, featuring Chanel on the vocals. As we continue right here on Solid Foundation.

sounds of Case alongside Sizzla. As we continue on, shouts out to Matt and Ryan and the crew up there in Ras Gatos. Yeah, some old school, new school.

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Rhythm track called The Ramp Up. We heard Banzo, Anthony B, Queen Amiga, Micah Shemaya, Junior Dread, right here on Solid Foundation on a Friday night. A little while or so, be going into the dance hall territory, bringing some dance hall vibes for you.

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voice of the Bay Area's own Kaba Ja. Sign of the Times. Yeah, Kaba Ja, vocalist out of Jamaica. Sign of the Times. We heard Esau doing Marijuana. And Sizzla, Let the Music Play. Also, addition to the reggae calendar, Black Hero is doing a show October 23rd, Longboards in Pacifica. And I have a giveaway, a ticket giveaway tonight. This is for Black Hero, the October 18th show with his three-peat band. DJ Select 7 on the bill as well. Woodhouse in Santa Cruz, 4 p.m. to 9 p.m. on the October 18th. Stay tuned. We'll let you know when to call in to get your win a pair of tickets to go see that show, the Woodhouse in Santa Cruz. Shouts out to the SSH, the SWA, Tyler, Julie, and Mama D, Alden, Caitlin, and the family. Shouts out to my Prince Michelle. Big ups out to Gloria. Out to Remy. Sammy Ranks Forever.

Panametti on this Friday night. That was Buka alongside Footsie. We are Blackamoor alongside Johnny Go Figure, tune called Sound Therapy. Infinite in there with Energy. Again with Senior Wilson. The tune is called A Blessing, as this reggae music is a blessing to all of us. From the island of Jamaica to the world.

All right, time now to give away that pair of tickets to go see Black Hero October 18th with his three-peat band and Select 7 on the bill, as well as Woodhouse in Santa Cruz, 4 p.m. to 9 p.m. October 18th. 408-900-9539 if you want to go check that out. This one's coming in from Sean Paul.

voice of the DJ known as Massica. Alongside Junior Gong on that one. Big tune from them, it's called One Psalm. We're Buju Bantan Like You. And Stand On Business from Sean Paul starting it up. Coming in on the remix style for you.

It's a ding dong tune called Diggy. We're at Iwata. Governor alongside Jada Kingdom and Governor on the solo. Renegade and began with 450. More upon more. Dancehall segment of the Solid Foundation program. Final 25 minutes of the program tonight. Give thanks for tuning in. All the Jamaican crew, TNT crew, all the Caribbean family tuning in. Respect due. This one is coming in from Massacre alongside Kraft. This one's called The Honor Roll right here on 91.5 FM.

That's Money Fragrance for the one and only Jamal. Yeah, one of Jamaican favorites. Asian, there were a brand new one from him. It's called Teapot. And Massacre from his new album, Outer Road. Shaka Zulu. An Honor Roll featuring Croft on that one with Massacre. Shouts out to Julie, out to Jack, out to Dainty and Leslie tonight. Shouts out to Papa G and the family tuning in. Yeah, Vince is in the house coming up at 9 o'clock tonight. Starting with a bit of reggae music, moving into African old school, new school, and some Afro beats as well until midnight tonight. So stay tuned.

0: just about 5 minutes until 9 o'clock right here on KKUP Cupertino. That was Black Man doing Watch Over Me. Just finishing up the program this Friday night. Hope you have enjoyed the music from the roots and culture all the way to the dance hall. Vince is in the house, and it's Afro Spirit, 9 o'clock until midnight tonight. Beginning with some reggae music going on, too, some African Afro beats, and lots more until midnight tonight. So stay tuned. Keep it right here on 91.5. I'll return next Friday night, 6 p.m. to 9 p.m., for another edition of the Solid Foundation. Until then, each and everyone take care. Jaw guidance. And leave you out with Bugle.
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So keep it tuned.

sounds of Johnny Clark, Blood Danzer, here on Afro Spirit. Blood Danzer by the legendary Johnny Clark. And before that, we heard Voodoo by Big Mountain from the album Celebrating Jamaica 64. And Frankie Paul, Ride On. And before that, we heard from Colton Livingston, Here I Stand. And Horace Andy, Problems. And we started off with four tunes by the Blackstones. Covers of great Studio One tunes and classic tunes. Ain't Too Proud to Beg, followed by A Stranger in Love. And we also heard that You Don't Care and Sea of Love. All four tracks by the Blackstones. KKUP is a listener-supported station, so that means this is the People's Radio. 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

Yes, indeed, direct from Ghana, Bisak Kidi, alongside Kidi, that's Love You, a love song. And before that, we heard from BB Cool, Wire Wire. Ira Starr gave us Dance, and that's from her latest album, a brand new album, titled Star Girl. And before that, Misunderstood from the same album by Ira Starr. And Thames, we heard Gangster from her album Born in the Wild. And Adezi by Techno, and Rara by Techno. And started off that Afrobeat set with Techno's Skeleton. You turn to Afro Spirit and KKUP. Keep it tuned.

Yes, that sounds of Skibby alongside Keys Daniel, Somebody. And before that, we heard Diamond in the Rough. Yes, that's Michael Rose on Afrobeats. Yes, alongside Unikint. That's a new single by Michael Rose, Diamond in the Rough. Sensational by Chris Brown, and Sugarcane by Camidor alongside Phantom. Started that set off with Bonaboy, Anybody. And has a new single that just dropped a couple of days ago by Keys Daniel, Owo Oluwa. Return to Afro Spirit and KKUP.

Yes, that's a Sylar Yaniwura dancer tune, more of a South African house tune. And before that, we heard Omalay Movin, and Zambara gave us Mama Africa. And I started, I set off with Keith Daniels, a brand new album, titled Owo Oluwa. You tune to Afro Spirits, DJ Vince. 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Marian Makiba, Hapo Zamani.

Yes, Miriam Makeba. Miriam Makeba. We heard a couple of numbers. Diju Deganiha, and before that, Hapo's Money. Beautiful tracks by the legendary late Miriam Makeba out of South Africa. And moving on, this is from Esther Awake's brand new album. We haven't heard from her in a long time. Directed from Ethiopia. This is called Gela Gela, Esther Awake.

Yes, indeed. Sounds of Asta Awake, brand new from Israel. Her brand new album, direct from Ethiopia. That's Yesage Tistow and Gela Gela by Asta Awake. Brand new tunes from Asta. We haven't heard from her in a long time. And announcements to make if you feel like going out to party on Friday, October 2nd. In honor of our Nigerian Independence Day in Oakland, and the first Friday event, it's going to be at the Lux. That's at 1100 Franklin Street in Oakland. DJ Tunde will be there along with yours truly and some other DJs. So doors open at 9 p.m. and I'll be spinning for beats and. I'm on piano all night long along with DJ Tunde and DJ Tay. That's for Nigerian Independence Day. That's on Friday, October 2nd. And those are open at 9 p.m. New Center for Spirit. Here's Kalito, a great vocalist from Democratic Republic of Congo, who passed away recently. Great vocalist in the rumba genre out of Democratic Republic of Congo.

Yes, that's the Will Palaki and DJ Congo. The Will Palaki and DJ Congo, Rumba Jenna Look. And before that, Kalito. We got two numbers from Kalito, the late Kalito, passed away recently. Kalito Lasser. We heard Assess Mon Marie from the album Africa Namoto. And Renkwe Sete Rose from the same album. Kalito Lasser from Democratic Republic of Congo. You tune to Afro Spirit and KKP. This program goes until midnight. So we've got about 55 minutes left.

new tune for Spirit on KKUP. And this program comes to you every second and fourth Fridays of the month from 9 p.m. till midnight. You're listening to Home Tea, Coco Tea, and Shabarang's Holding On. And before that, Mr. Loverman, also called Champion Lover. Shabarang's alongside Deborah Glasgow. And we heard Sean Paul, a new single, coming out of an album, still in the works, not yet released, by King Diamonds, a remix of Slang Tang Rhythm, Stand on Business, Sean Paul. And Kofi, couple of numbers, we heard Rapid Fire alongside Skilly Bang and Over So. That's a latest single. And from my Chazzy Deck, Car Believe. Farmer still being arrested for ganja. And Raquel Jones, Puppet on the String. And a new single from Elaine, Yes I. And we heard Love Make the World Go Round by Freddie McGregor. And I started that set off with Love Make the World Go Round by Freddie McGregor. Yeah, that started the set. And I'd like to thank you all for tuning in tonight. And to remind you that this program comes to you every second and fourth Fridays of the month. Mark your calendars for that. And I will be at the first Friday in the Nigerian Independence Day celebration in Oakland on Friday, October 2nd. At the Lux. That's on 1100 Franklin Street in Oakland. Doors open at 9 p.m. And KKP is a listener-supported station. 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

Yes, indeed, Sons of Keith Daniel. That was Twe Twe. And before that, we heard from K1 The Ultimate, Majo Nisho. That's Fuji Afrobeat blend. Worked very well, though. It's a very nice tune. Fuji Afrobeat. That's Majo Nisho by K1 The Ultimate. And I played a couple of numbers from Adewale Ayuba, also a Fuji artist based in Nigeria, from his brand new EP. We heard Ileke and All Over the World. These are tunes that are big on the dance floors and clubs in Lagos right now. It's a brand new release by Adewale Ayuba. It started out with Ashake. I'd like to thank you all for tuning in tonight, and to remind you that the program comes to you every second and fourth Fridays of the month from 9 p.m. till midnight. We start off with some foundation tunes, reggae tunes, and then we slide into Afrobeats and new releases from Africa and soukous and all genres of music coming out of the continent of Africa and beyond every second and fourth Fridays of the month. Thank you all. And this is I Can't Look Away, latest single by Mr. P. I always say the other half of P Square.

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Pink elephants on the table, pink elephants on the chair. Pink elephants were on my ceiling. Yes, yes, they were everywhere. So I put my head right in the bed, and then I said a prayer. And when I finally came to and blinked my eyes, what do you suppose was there? Pink elephants on the ceiling, pink elephants on my wall, and a lavender alligator was running my shoes up and down the hall. Yes, I'm all through making that whoopee, because I raised my hand and swore that I never intend to ever see again those pink elephants anymore. Yes.

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Pink elephants decorated my ceiling. Yes, they were climbing around everywhere. So I put my head right in the bed, and then I said a prayer. And when I finally came to and blinked my eyes, look ahead, what do you suppose was there? And there were those elephants, yes. They were on the ceiling and on the wall. And there he was, that alligator had my shoes just tearing up and down that hall. Now I'm all through making whooping because I raised my hand and swore that I never intend to ever see again those pig elephants anymore.

Just a guy in pipe and slippers who will share your breakfast kippers and will help you zip your zippers. It's so nice. Oh, a house is just a house without a man. He's the necessary evil in your plan. Someone kind who knows you treasure any simple little pleasure, like a full-length mink to cover last year's blouse. It's so nice to have a man around, a man.

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One night he was dreaming about Arabians, camels, and so on. Decided this would probably be in music about how an Arabian house party would go.

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there's a new day coming. Come on, as sure as you're born, there's a new day coming. Why, Teddy's gonna start tooting his horn while the cobbler's shoeing, the bakers will bake a hole. When the brewer's brewing, folks, we'll all get a break. Yes, sir, a new day's coming for Levy and Burke. A new day's coming for the boss and for the clerk. Oh, no more bumming, no, sir, we'll all go to work. There's a new day coming.

down Tennessee. Deacon Amos Lowdown Lee shouts religion to a traveling flock. All week long he stays away, but on Sunday that's his day. You should see that church begin to rock. Sinners hit the trail when he starts in to wail. Stay on the right side, sister. Stay on the right side, sister. Stay on the right side of the road. Look out for old man Satan. He's on the wrong side waiting. Keep on the right side of the road. Once you let the devil take your hand, you'll never get to Hallelujah Land. I see a great day dawning. You'd better heed my warning. Stay on the right side of the road. Stay on the right side, sister. Don't delay. Shine up with the righteous. Yeah.

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the rain, just singing in the rain. What a glorious feeling, I'm happy again. I'm laughing at clouds so dark up above. The sun's in my heart and I'm ready for love. Let the stormy clouds chase everyone from the place. Come on with your rain, I've got a smile on my face. I'll walk down the lane with a happy

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If my sweetie, can't you guess? 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

0: 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We are the boys of the Institute. We are not rough, we are not tough, but we are determined.
1: What kind of a school do you think that we've got? If I had my way, you'd be put on the spot. Now, here is a cheer that has plenty heart, so give him everything you've got.
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Upside Down in Love is the theme melody of the Brown Shoe Company, manufacturers of Buster Brown shoes for boys and girls, brown-built shoes for men, and brown-built shoes for women. 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

church bells ringing, here's the song my heart keeps singing. 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

0: Say, Slim, did you ever shoot any dice?
1: Oh, man, you mean ask me how often do I shoot dice?
0: Well, just how often do you win?
1: I win very often. How do you suppose I got this guitar?

win. There goes the seven and up pops 11. Even by the little did do. She beat the bobby bobby line. She did it, did it, did it, did it, did it, did it, did it, did it, did it, did it, did it, did it, did it, did it, did it, did it, did it, did it, did it, did it, did it, did it, did it, did it, did it, did it, did it, did it, did it, did it, did it, did it, did it, did it, did it, did it, did it, did it, did it, did it, did it, did it, did it, did it, did it, did it, did it, did it, did it, did it, did it, did it, did it, did it, did it, did it, did it, did it, did it, did it, did it, did it, did it, did it, did it, did it, did it, did it, did it, did it, did it, did it, did it, did it, did it, did it, did it, did it, did it, did it, did it, did it, did it, did it, did it, did it, did it, did it, did it, did it, did it, did it, did it, did it, did it, did it, did it, did it, did it, did it, did it, did it, did it, did it, did it, did it, did it, did it, did it, did it, did it, did it, did it, did it, did it, did it, did it, did it, did it, did it, did it, did it, did it, did it, did it, did it, did it, did it, did it, did it, did it, did it, did it, did it, did it, did it, did it, did it, did it, did it, did it, did it, did

All right, Isidro. Yes, there you go. Good morning. I'm Stifler's dad. I'm filling in for Miguel. Oh, man. He's at the Tamale Fest with Jimmy Jam and Lowrider Louie. So I guess Louie won't be doing his show either. So anyways, while I'm setting up here, so give me just a moment. You're tuned into 91.5 FM, KKUP Cupertino. Look, I'm stuck to the chair there. Yeah, so I'm going to play some music, and I hope you enjoy it, because I enjoyed my last time here filling in for Miguel. So with that said, let's get on with the music. Let me make sure I have everything up. Okay. Yeah. Here we go.

Right. This is Stifler's dad, and you're tuned in to El Barrio Nuevo. Like a coconut. You knew that was coming. Anyways, you want to get out today, why don't you go check out the Tamale Festival over in Gilroy. That's where Miguel, Jimmy Jam, and Lowrider Louie are at. They have the KKUP thing up, and you could go meet and greet with them. Talk to them. Really nice people. Yeah, I'm pretty sure they'll appreciate it. See the KKUP tent, and that's what, downtown Gilroy. Downtown Gilroy. All right. That's why I'm filling in for Mr. Miguel. Thank you, Mr. Miguel. I appreciate it. Now I'm going to get back on with the music.

0: All right, that was Ray Jimenez doing Leave Her Alone, and we had Ralphie Pagan doing Wonderful Thing, and Vicente Fernandez. Hey, what was the name of that song? Your mic is on.
1: I don't know which song.
2: Por un amor. Por un amor.
0: Okay. They got someone in that could actually speak this. I'm ashamed. Anyways, getting back to the music, I'm going to play a song from a Bay Area band I love very much. They're a Christian band, and you probably heard them before. All right, here's Masada.

0: All right, that was Undisputed Truth doing Brother Louie. Yeah, Sitting in the Park from Sonny and the Sunliners. Patti LaBelle and the Bluebells did Have I Sinned. All right, you're tuned in to 91.5 FM, KKUP, Cupertino. This is the... I'm waiting for my dear friend Rosie to...
1: El Barrio Nuevo show.
0: See, there you go. See, because she says it so much better. So, I don't know if any of you ever tune into my Tuesday morning groove show. I'm always speaking of one person. I call her the bird, Miss Ballbreaker. Well, she is here right now. Her name is Rosie. Say good morning.
1: Good morning.
0: And she's still breaking them. Sitting here. Wow. But it's a pleasure. It's nice having someone in here with me. And she decided that she wanted to come here and sit in with me, which is good. Well, I kind of begged her to. Kind of like no choice, right?
1: That's right.
0: But she did it. She's a trooper. So thank you, Miguel. And you could go check them out. Look for the, I just had it in my head. Not canopy. I am so sorry. We just got off work a little bit ago. So anyways, at the Tamale Festival, go say hello to Jimmy Jam, Miguel, and Lowrider Louie. They are at the KKUP booth. And just chat with them. You know, they're always willing to listen and hear what you got to say. They're very, very open-minded people. All right. With me, stop kissing or you know what. I'm going to get back to the music.
2: And I would like to bring back Mr. Joe Batan and the Swingin' Lala. Special request we're gonna do, If This World Was Mine.

0: Okay. See, that was Ruben and the Jets doing Almost Grown. We have Willie Colon and Hector Lavoe. You know, it seems like the writing is getting smaller and smaller and smaller. And I'm squinting.
1: You're just blind.
0: I'm blind, yes. This comes from the bird. The bird. My friend Rosie, she is here. Once again, excuse me. Once again, I'd like to thank Miguel for letting me sit in. I always enjoy this. And like I said before, go check them out at the Tamale Festival in Gilroy. You know, they're at the KKUP booth. You know, you got Jimmy Jam and Lowrider Louie there. You have some good music and good food. Here you go. Why are we sitting here? We should be at the Tamale Festival.
1: Exactly.
0: Wow. See? Thanks, Miguel. Anyways, okay. Back to the music.

0: have Dr. Loco and his Rockin' Jalapeno Band. Alright, and let's see, where am I at here? Oh, Tito Puente, Barrio Boys, Latasha Lee, Sly Slick and Wicked, The Supremes, Ruben and the Jets. What are you laughing at? She's making fun of me. It must be my hat. All right, you're tuned in to the
1: El Barrio Nuevo show.
0: Featuring Stifler's dad this week. Yeah, thank you, Mr. Miguel. I appreciate it. Thank you for letting me take over for 1 week. All right. That's it. Let's do some more music.
1: That's right.
0: Yeah. But that's what you tuned in for. All right.

Everybody feeling all right? Let me just say yeah. Ladies and gentlemen, our next selection, a tune that sold over 2 million copies for us. And we'd like to thank each and every one of you for making it possible. Ladies and gentlemen, you made it in the rain.

0: All right, that was the Dramatics, 1973, live in the rain at Mary Wells doing I Want You Round. I'm still here from the Notations and Trish Toledo. Joe Cuba, Oye Como Va. See, I said that right.
1: That's right.
0: Yeah. All right, got the bird here, still giving me the business. But I welcome it. Thank you. Man, it looks like it's turning out to be a beautiful day.
1: That's right.
0: Wait till next week, huh? I think we might have some rain or some cloud that might be cold. I don't know. I have to watch the news. Half the time when I watch it, I'm watching it with my eyes closed. So you tune in to 91.5 FM, KKUP, Cupertino.

0: That was Milo Dwayne.
1: Pana.
0: Pana. There you go. Now, you said the other one pretty good. How was that? That was Hector Lavoe did...
1: Emborracharme de Amor.
0: Oh, man. Doesn't that sound good? All right. Got a little less than a half an hour to go, so I'm not going to say much. Once again, I'd like to thank Miguel for letting me sit in his...
1: El Barrio Nuevo show.
0: That's right. We're at the Tamale Festival, so go check them out. Go say hi to Jimmy Jam, Miguel, and Lowrider Louie. In my opinion, three of the best programmers here at the station. You know, yeah, I'll put myself way down there because I'm still climbing. But these guys know their business. Anyways, with that said, yeah, go check them out. You have some good food over there and have some good fun. The weather's nice. So let's do this. All right. Let's get on with the music.

0: All right, that was War, southern part of Texas. Got Carlos in, filling in for Lowrider Louie. Excuse me. So, it's been a pleasure. I hope you enjoyed the music. Wow. See? Wasn't coughing the whole time. Anyways, till next time. Thank you, Miguel, for letting me sit in. I'm Stifler's dad. And this is...
1: El Barrio Nuevo Show.
0: That's right. All right, till later, people.

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Mr. Joe Baton here on 91.5 KKUP Cupertino. Saludos, everyone. Feliz Sábado. This is su servidor, DJ Carlangas. I am filling in for Lowrider Louie here for the Alma Latina show. Mr. Louie, along with Miguel and I believe Jimmy Jam are all in Gilroy right now for the Tamal Festival that's happening right now in downtown Gilroy on Monterey Street. It looks like they got a car show, they got dance, musica, it's vendedores. So if you are out in Gilroy, saludos to everyone out in Gilroy, and saludos to everyone that's out at the Gilroy Tamal Festival happening today. Muchas gracias a Stifler's dad for taking us to the 12 o'clock hour. He was also filling in for Miguel as part of the Barrio Nuevo show. So it's an afternoon of Latino music here on KKUP. We're coming off of a great weekend this past weekend with the Latino Music Marathon, which was a showcase of all the genres of Latino music that you can find on KKUP. And we had an amazing weekend. We had some live bands come in and play. We had just an amazing time. The food was good. It was kind of like a little party here at the studio. And it's always a great reminder, a great opportunity for the whole Latino radio programmers who play music as part of the Latino music department here in the station to come together all in support of KKUP and to celebrate all the folks who listen to the station just like you. We were able to raise close to $19,000 this past weekend. 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So thank you everyone who was able to contribute and enjoy the weekend with us. So gonna be here until 3 p.m. Gonna be playing, just trying to inspired by the music by Lowrider Louie, play a lot of Latin soul from the East Coast, West Coast, and beyond. So we always, I know that his program always starts with Joe Baton with the good old days. We listen to My Cloud. And you know what? Might as well listen to a little bit more Joe Baton. So this is Es Tu Cosa here on 91.5 KKUP Cupertino.

That was El Gran Combo de Puerto Rico with Como Tú here on 91.5 KKUP Cupertino. Un saludos a todos who are listening, especially mi tío José y mi tía Cynthia, who are out there at the Dulcería Mi Carnaval, the famous Piñatería Dulcería over on East Santa Clara and 25th Street. I believe that those are the intersections. It's a family institution and it's a San Jose institution as well. So something that's I'm very proud of. And so just my tía just sent me a message. We didn't know you were going to be playing. Glad that they are already tuned in to KKUP. They already know what's good here in terms of Latino music. It's always the Saturdays of Latino music here on KKUP, and I'm honored to be filling in today for Lowrider Louie for his Alma Latina show. And we're here until 3 p.m. We've been playing a little bit of some East Coast Latin soul. We were listening to, I just mentioned, El Gran Combo de Puerto Rico. Before that, we listened to Johnny Colón with Oyelo. Before that, we listened to Al Escobar and his orchestra with Tighten Up. Then we listened to a cover, an amazing, one of my favorite songs, favorite covers of Grazing in the Grass by Orquestra Harlow. El Patio de la Bahía by Roberto Rowena y su Apollo Sound. I believe a cover of It's Sitting on the Dock of the Bay by Otis Redding. And then we started off the set with Es Tu Cosa by Joe Batán from his album Mr. New York and the East Side Kids. So thank you everyone for tuning in. I'm filling in for Lowrider Louie, who is out at the Tamal Festival. Un saludos a todos who is out there in Gilas in downtown, enjoying some good food, some good música, and saying hi to Lowrider Louie, Miguel, and Jimmy out at the KKUP booth. So going to continue with the music, going to stay in the East Coast for a little bit more. This is Federico y su Combo with Guajira Bugalú here on 91.5 KKUP Cupertino.

That's nice. I'll tell you that. That was Pete Rodriguez with Oh, That's Nice here on 91.5 KKUP Cupertino. This is DJ Carlangas. The time is now 1:02 p.m. This is Alma Latina, DJ Carlangas filling in for Lowrider Louie here on KKUP Cupertino. We're having a wonderful Saturday. Hopefully you are as well. And un saludos to everyone that's out in Gilroy, everyone that's out in, at the Tamal Festival down in downtown Gilroy, happening right now. And un saludos a Lowrider Louie, Miguel, and Jimmy Jam, who are staffing the KKUP Mesita. So if you're over there or planning on making your way over there, make sure you say un saludos to them. As I mentioned earlier, we had a really great weekend this past weekend at the Latino Music Marathon. It's always nice to see folks like Louis, Miguel, and Jimmy all together, all in support of KKUP. So muchas gracias again to everyone who supported. I have a regular program along with DJ Alcala the first Tuesdays of every month. It's called Un Poquito de Todo. But right now we're taking a little bit of a sabbatical. We're not coming back until January of 2027. It was great to come into the studio this past weekend and see everybody, and also fill in for Lowrider Louie today. I am here until 3 p.m. Been playing a lot of Boogaloo and Latin soul from the East Coast. We listened to Pete Rodriguez's Oh, That's Nice. Before that was the Latinaires with Creation. Before that was El Resbaloso by Jack Costanzo and his Afro-Cuban band. Before that was Ray Barreto with Sugar's Delight. We listened to La Playa Sextet with Baila Ramon. And then we started off that long set with Guajira Boogaloo by Federico Betancourt y su combo Latino. So going to continue with some of this soul. I mean, just kind of inspired by the name of the program, Alma Latina. So continuing to just play a lot of music, and this next song I want to dedicate to my folks who I know are listening, my tío José and my tía Cynthia. They're out listening in San Jose. They're over at the Dulceria Mi Carnaval Piñata Shop over on East Santa Clara Street and 25th. It's a family legacy for us, and it's just a small little shack, but it has a lot of corazón in it, a lot of history in it. So make sure you stop by there and say hi to them and support your local businesses. Not only that short shop, but the ones all along Alum Rock Avenue. Amazing collection of some restaurants, places to get your quinceañeras, just places to still get records, still there as well. So yes, shop local, and thanks, and shout out to Dulceria Mi Carnaval. So I did want to dedicate this next song to them. Mi tío José was obsessed with the Doors when I was a little kid, and every time we were at their house, I know that we would be listening to some the Doors. This is going to be dedicated to mi tío José, mi tía Cynthia. This is José Feliciano with Light My Fire here on 91.5 KKUP Cupertino.

That was Los Criollos with Pa' Los Panas de San Francisco from a reissue from a track from, I believe, the 70s, thanks to Disco Delic, record store slash music record label out of San Francisco, one of the best record stores in the country, in my opinion, right here in the Bay Area. That was Los Criollos by Los Panas de San Francisco. Before that, we listened to Daniel Cruz with No Así No. Then we listened to El Tiburón by Tony Rojas. That was dedicated to my little son, Tiburón, who is out hanging out with his mama and his grandma today. And we started off the set with Los Tamalitos de Olga by Orquesta Aragón, and that was dedicated to all the folks out in Gilroy for the Tamal Festival. Give a shout out to Loretta Louis, Miguel Vargas, Miguel and Jimmy Jam, who are out tabling for KKUP today at the Tamal Festival. So un saludos a todos ustedes, and hopefully you are enjoying your Saturday this weekend, first weekend of fall, although it's still, I can sense it's the fall, but the temperature, I guess, you know, it doesn't always get completely cold all the time, but I am kind of ready to put on my sweatshirt and get into fall season. So, but yeah, I got about another hour and a half or so of música. I've been playing a lot of East Coast Latin soul, and gonna slow it down a little bit but stay in that East Coast area. This is Oh Love by Landy Nova here on 91.5 KKUP Cupertino.

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1: Rata here on 91.5 KKUP Cupertino. Saludos, everyone. This is DJ Carlangas here on 91.5 KKUP Cupertino. We just listened to El Ratón by Cheo Feliciano and Joe Cuba. Before that, we listened to Paul Ortiz with Tender Love. And we listened, before that was Joey Pastrana with Sincerely. So those are two of my favorite tracks from the amazing, amazing mix CDs that came out, what, almost like 15 years ago, The Sweeter Side of Latino Soul. Before that, we listened to Landy Nova with Oh Love, and that's all we heard on that set. So thanks, everyone, for tuning in, enjoying my time here at the KKUP studios. Legendary Robert Rankin just came into the studio. Saludos to him. Yeah, hopefully you guys are having a great day today. Shout out to everyone at the Tamal Festival who is... hopefully enjoying an amazing day over there. There's just, I was just saying, there's a lot of things that are happening in Gilroy. So shout out to everyone, all the artistas, all the community members like Caras who are hosting the Tamale Festival. And then to La Ofrenda Festival, which is also happening over in Gilroy in downtown, I believe on Saturday, October 24th. It's always a great event with Lucha Libre, lowriders, live music and performances, and of course, some amazing ofrendas. Don't want to forget about the one that's happening in downtown San Jose, the legendary or the long-running Art of Remembrance Ofrenda exhibition is running from October 6th to November 4th. Over on the fifth floor of the Dr. Martin Luther King Jr. Library in downtown San Jose. I believe they always have a reception on the very first day on October 6th. That one is pretty special to me. I've always been going, organized by the great Catherine Blackmer Reyes from the MLK Library for organizing this. And it's special to me this year because my wife and also DJ Alcalá is creating an ofrenda that's going to be part of the exhibition. So I know the house has been full of alebrijes and piezas that she's been making for the altar. So can't wait to see how it all looks like along with the rest of the amazing ofrendas that they have at the exhibition. And then also... don't want to forget about the Mexican Heritage Plaza in the east side of San Jose. They're also having their Dia de los Muertos exhibition event, Avenida de Altares, over at the Mexican Heritage Plaza. There's going to be live music and vendedores as well. So Alcalpule Tonaleque is also having their own Dia de los Muertos event the weekend of October 31 and 1 at History Park in San Jose. So the time is, it's the time of the season again where we really look back and celebrate and remember our loved ones who are not with us anymore, but they are still with us in spirit. So don't miss those community events. Gonna continue back with the music. I was playing a little bit of some slow sounds from the East Coast, and I got about another hour or so left. I'm going to pick it up a little bit, and this is La Trompeta Loca by Waganda Kenya here on 91.5 KKUP Cupertino.

The time is now 2:03. 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This is La Tribu. ¿Para qué?

That was Grupo Terremoto from Chicago with Ella Fue. Here on 91.5 KKUP Cupertino, this is DJ Carlangas filling in for Lowrider Louie, who is out at the Tamal Festival in downtown Gilroy. Saludos to everyone that's out there. It's been a pleasure and an honor to fill in for Lowrider Louie, who is doing the same thing for me for my program that I do with DJ Alcalá, first Tuesdays of every month from 6 to 8 p.m. Un poquito de todo. Appreciate that Lowrider Louie has been a big substitute for the program the last almost year, and look forward to jumping back onto the program beginning in 2027. So just running back through what we listened to, we listened to Grupo Terremoto with Ella Fue. Before that, we listened to Ella y Elizabeth with Alegría. Before that, we listened to Alex Sosa with Sancanó. Before that, and we started off the set with La Trompeta Loca by Waganda Kenya, out of, from 1977. So thanks everyone for listening in. I have about another 40 or so minutes to go before we give way to Swing Boogie from starting at 3 p.m. So this is Ricardo Acosta with Muchacha here on 91.5 KKUP Cupertino.

That was El Gran Grupo with Tema del Bump, one of my favorite covers of Soulful Strut by Young Holt Unlimited. And that, so we listened to a couple covers. If you know me, if you listen to my program regularly, you know that I love covers. So that was a great cover of Soulful Strut. Before that, we listened to Beto Villena with Monica, which was a great cover, or I guess they're using the song Una Mañana by Jose Jose. Before that, we listened to Que Se Necesita Para Lograr Tu Amor by Los Aragón. And before that was Los Joao with Carnaval en Veracruz. And we started off the set with Muchacha by Ricardo Acosta. And so I got about another half hour left of my program here before we give way to Swing Boogie. Thanks everyone for listening. This is going to pick it up a little bit more for this last half hour. This is Sábado en el Parque, speaking of covers, by Grupo Fantasma here on 91.5 KKUP Cupertino.

That was Azuquita y su Orquesta Malau with California, a perfect song for a perfect Saturday afternoon here in the Bay Area. And wherever you are listening, I can see that there are folks listening from around the world online via our website, kkupfm.org, or via the KKUP app. So you can listen in to KKUP anywhere you go, even if you don't get any radio frequencies. And you can listen via your phone or in the office. And you can also visit our website, kkupfm.org, to get information about all the music that I've been playing. So if you've been enjoying the music and want to go, what was that song? I've been putting all the songs on the archive and the playlist for this show. So I got about 15 more minutes left and just been having a great time filling in for Lowrider Louie here at who is at the Tamal Festival out in Gilroy. So if you're there, I think there's a few more hours left of the event that you are having just a great time, and make sure you stop by the KKUP booth and shout out and say un saludos to Miguel, Jimmy Jam, and Lowrider Louie, who are out there. So I got about another 13 more minutes left, and gonna play some more contemporary sounds to finish off the program. And excited to play this one. This one is from a group from Tijuana called Ramona, with Tristes Ojos. Tijuana is a city that is very close to my heart. It's connected to both sides of my family, both my mom's and my dad's side. And so, quería saludar a toda la familia Acuña y toda la familia Velázquez que quizás están escuchando, because we all share the love for Tijuana. And it's great to see that. I think I've been back to Tijuana a few times in the last many years. And, you know, every few years I go back, and it's great to see that it's a thriving city. It's a growing city, and the new generation of folks are taking Tijuana for their own. It's always been a city of, for a long time, it was a city of migrants, people kind of coming in to Tijuana with the intentions of going back, going north. But many of these generations have now established themselves in Tijuana, and they're making it a great city and continuing to produce great music as it always has with this group Ramona. So I want to dedicate this to my familia Acuña y familia Velázquez, todos y toda la gente en Tijuana. This is Ramona with Tristes Ojos on 91.5. Thank you everyone for tuning in today, and this is me signing off.

0: KKUP in Cupertino. This is Craig. We want to thank Carlos for knocking his show off a couple of minutes early here. We got in for the Swing Boogie Show, our usual fourth Saturday of the month. Here we are on the fourth Saturday of beautiful September. September's a special month. My youngest child was born on the Friday the 13th of September, my lucky day. But his birthday was a couple of weeks ago, a week and a half ago. Happy birthday, though. And to the rest of my family, I love you guys. Thanks for taking such good care of me. We're going to start playing some old time here. What are we going to start with? Let's put our glasses on so we can actually see what we're looking at. Let's start out with the Fort Smith Breakdown. This is a great, fun tune. Played usually pretty fast. And then we'll rearrange things a little bit and come back in a half an hour and talk a little bit. But in the meanwhile, enjoy this really gorgeous Saturday afternoon. Here on the Central Coast, it is quite nice. I hope I'm doing okay here. I don't have my headphones on, so I can't really hear what I sound like, but I'm probably moving around the microphone too much. Let's try this. Let's see here. Oh, there we go. That's better. Yeah, here I am. So this is Craig, and we got the Swing Boogie Show here on KKUP in Cupertino, kkupfm.org if you're on the computer, 91.5 if you're on the radio, and you're lucky enough to be here on the Central Coast and able to hear this. We're live in the studio, and KKUP is quite an amazing place. Here, we got a little air room. Excuse me, I'm going to plug in here. Success. And it's a non-commercial radio station in the sense that we do not have commercials, but we also do not have corporate sponsors. We do not have national feeds from various things. It's just local folks like me who love one or another or maybe even many kinds of music, and yes, now we go here. I'm just doing all the paperwork while I'm talking to you guys and trying to keep my brain in some kind of place and do all the things the station likes me to do, such as log in to Spinnytron and say I'm doing this show today. Yes, here we go. Voila. Okay. So, as I said, we're going to start out with the Fort Smith Breakdown. This is Roscoe P. and Coltrane. And we might do two in a row of those guys. And then we'll do some other stuff, and then we'll come back and talk. Meanwhile, you guys, enjoy yourselves. And here we go.
1: Thank you.
2: All right, who's the big guy?
1: Who's the big guy?
3: Thank you, John.
4: On me.
1: John.
2: I think it was the dance who made it so fast.
1: John. John Pat.
2: All right, let's introduce everybody up here. On the bass back over here is Jay Dodson. Banjo player here. What is your name? You just got out of prison.
5: I'm on parole.
2: Gary Holmgren. Holmgren.
5: Holmgren.
2: I'm right here on that big guitar. Dennis McKim here on the mandolin. Lynn Osman on the banjo, uke, and the fiddle.
6: Lou, thank you for coming in.
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2: Roscoe. All right, what are we going to do next?
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3: Y'all push the tables back.

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You know what? You want to go in?

0: What is that, Lynn? A banjo scene?
1: Yeah.
2: Yeah.
1: Yeah.
2: That's a banjo they picked before it was right.
0: You gonna bring me in the water?
3: You move in? You get any closer?
2: That's great.

Goodness sakes, we've had technical difficulties. My pad crashed. So this is KKUP Cupertino. This is Craig. We're at the Swing Boogie Show. And I have to get back to where I was. So this is going to take me a minute or two here. Yeah, that's not where I was. You need to be quiet. Okie dokie. So bear with me, folks, here while I put on my glasses and figure out what happened here. I don't know. Apparently my program crashed. That is not a common thing. So I can just kind of treat this like, well, it's pretty close to 3:30. So we'll just do our thing. Yeah, now we're back. We wonder why we crashed, but we never know these things. They just happen. And here we are. So, let's see here. Where did we get to? We were on The Poor Little Thing Cried Mammy. Roscoe P. and Coltrane. I got several recordings of those guys doing a few different numbers. So after that, do we have room for one more? Well, not until we say KKUP Cupertino and the Swing Boogie program and Saturday afternoons from 3 to 6. This is Craig, your host with the most. On the usual fourth Saturday of the month, I generally play old-time music, sometimes traditional jazz or just old stuff that appeals to me. That's what KKUP is all about. We bring in people who love music and love to play the music they love, and we hope that you can feel it out there in Radio Land, the wonderful audience that listens to us. We appreciate it. You can reach us down here at KKUP at 408-900-9539. 408-900-9539. And, of course, we are kkupfm.org on the website, and we stream out of here. We do not have any corporate sponsors. We do not do any kind of radio feed from some other place. We just have folks come down here in the air room and do live radio, which is what I'm doing right now. And it is a treat. Holy cats, it's a treat. Let's see. One of the ways that we manage to do this is we have marathons, usually the third weekend of every month. And last marathon, which was last weekend, was the Latin Marathon, where our subscribers pledged us $18,620. Thank you very much. That's good. That keeps us going. And it's a real bargain because nobody here gets paid. There isn't any paid staff at this radio station whatsoever. All the administration, all of the technical, everything is volunteers doing it because they love radio and they love to be able to play music, and that's just wonderful. We've got the air room here. We've also got a studio that we can rig up for bringing live music, which we did a whole lot of before the pandemic, and we're starting to do it again, but it's slow in starting, and that's okie dokie. So I guess we're going to get back to the music here. We're going to go into our second half hour and hope that we don't have anything more technical than we just had. We're going to start up this half hour with Bill Boyd and his Cowboy Ramblers. Why don't we hear? Okie doke. Thank you, folks, for listening, and sorry about the technical difficulties.

Wow, I hope this is like not getting to be a habit here. I don't understand what's going on, but apparently something is going on. So we will let that one go. What were we playing? The Leak County Two-Step. A great tune. Those were Mark Olitsky on the banjo, Howard Raines on the guitar. I don't know who the fiddler was. Anyway, we'll get back to it and go to a different tune here. We're going to go here. All right.

I am afraid, dear friends, that this is just crashing one after another. So I'm going to have to seek a different way to play some music. So give me a couple of minutes here.

KKUP Cupertino. This is Craig. And here we are through our first hour of the fourth Saturday Swing Boogie Show of September. Happy to be here with you and happy to be able to play some old-time music for you. That was the Nashville Washboard Band doing Old Joe. And Three Strip Gears came in before that to do the Black Bottom Strut. We started out at the beginning of the hour with Bill Boyd and his Cowboy Ramblers, a largely radio band. They did the Thousand Mile Blues. After that, we stepped into some kind of home recording stuff, Clifftop. I think this was 2 years ago, the Leak County Two-Step. That was Mark Olitsky and Howard Raines and another fella. We brought in the Three Tobacco Tags doing the Yodel and Mule. I think we had a little equipment failure then, so we put a CD in, Troublesome Creek, a Clifftop band, doing Yellin' the Shoats, and medleyed up with Piney Ridge. Then the Three Tobacco Tags, when we got our equipment back in order, brought you the Reno Blues, Eddie Bond and the Galax Bog Trotters, October Morning. That's a contemporary composition for old time. Three Tobacco Tags, It Can't Be Done. Amos Waits Ledford fiddled Bucking Mule. The first time I've heard of that guy, so I wanted to hear him. And then, like I said, the Three Strip Gears doing the Black Bottom Strut and Nashville Washboard Band doing Old Joe. And that brings us up to 4 o'clock here on KKUP Cupertino, our wonderful non-commercial radio station. 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We are non-commercial. Nobody here gets paid. Everybody that comes down here to play music and talk to you over this radio station is a volunteer. All the people that administer this radio station and take care of, you know, paying the utility bills and so forth, they all volunteer. Nobody here gets paid. So this is a bargain. This is an amazing place. And we've been around since 1972. So I don't know if there are any non-commercial radio stations in the country left besides us, but if there are, I imagine it's only a handful. We're going to get back to the music here pretty soon. I wanted to thank all of my dear friends that tune in when I'm on the radio. Thank you, folks. And my family, of course, who have held me up all my adult life. I love you guys. Thank you. And we're back to playing some more music, but apparently the darned old thing crashed again, so we got to find where we're going here and get back to the place where we were, and here we are. I don't know where we're going, but we're going to play some more music, and I'll tell you what it is when I come back at 4:30. Have a fun Saturday.

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0: How do you spell that?
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2: Is it
0: Johnny, just cope with it.
2: Isn't that the name of like a British...

He chopped too much cotton, but he'll stop doing it now. Now our neighbor's rooster kept chasing our hen. We told him not to never let him do it again, but he wouldn't stop doing it. Cause he wouldn't stop doing it. Now last night we had stew, and he'll stop doing it now. Now old Aunt Jane, she's got a pain in her back, and her face looks just like a funeral hack. Cause she wouldn't stop doing it. Cause she wouldn't stop doing it. She lifted too many ash cans.

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This is Craig, and it is almost 4:30. 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And I'm Craig, and this is the Swing Boogie Show. We do this from 3 to 6 every Saturday. And there are generally four different folks doing the Saturday afternoon show. I get the fourth Saturday of the month, for the most part. And there we go. That's what we're doing. We're playing old-time music. And that was Reese Jones, the fiddler, with Jeff Miller and Jim Nelson doing a tune called The Lost Hornpipe from, I think, a 2004 release. We started out at the top of the hour with another equipment crash, trying to listen to the Swift Jewel Cowboys doing the Memphis Blues, but it didn't quite work out. So we brought in the Rockinghams to play a tune called Red Steer. And then a fiddler named Jerry Milnes to do Johnny Cope. The Mississippi Sheiks did the Jailbird Love Song. That's just a delightful song, especially we always like to do that one on Mother's Day. The Three Tobacco Tags, Get Your Head in Here. The Clyde Evans Band doing How I Got My Gal. The Old 78s with a guy named Stephen Green doing the flat footing. Did the Monroe Stomp. The Hokum Trio said he wouldn't stop doing it. New Bad Habits, which is out of Chicago, Going to Town, and then we finished up the Lost Hornpipe, as I said, with Reese Jones. That brings us up to date. It is 4:30. We're halfway through the show. Hopefully, keeping my fingers crossed here, my equipment will hold up. And we will get back into the music here as soon as we say thank you to all the friends and family and to all the fine listeners that called in last weekend for the Latin Marathon and helped us raise $18,620. Thank you all so very much for paying attention and helping keep this wonderful little radio station continued on the air since 1972, which, if my math is correct, is 54 years. That is a long time. Let's see here. I graduated high school in 1971, so that was 55 years ago. Holy cats. Well, time flies when you're having fun. I want to shout out especially to my grandson, Gus, if he happens to be listening, which he might be. He's all the way up in Oregon now, having fun on the beach, I imagine. Although, let's see, what time is it? No, they're probably heading home. But anyway, Gus is 18 months old now, and he's he's just doing it, that's for sure. It's a real treat to be a grandparent. I didn't think I'd make it here, but here I am, and it's a wonderful thing. Okay, I'm going to get back to playing music here. What are we going to play? We are going to play Judy Hyman doing a tune called Wicked Children here on KKUP Cupertino. Sure, I'm glad you folks joined us, and I hope that if you want to call down here, 408-900-9539. And that'll get you to me or to somebody here. There are other people besides me. All right, here we go with, where are we going here? We're going to go here. All righty.

0: KKUP Cupertino. This is Craig. Well, here we are at 5 o'clock, and we have been playing some tunes for you. Let's review what it is that we have played here. I think we started out the half hour back at 4:30 with Troublesome Creek. Doing, oh, the Rockbridge Blues, yes. My friend Marta really likes that tune. It's a fun one to play. That was medleyed with the Brushy Fork of John's Creek from their 2015 release, Fast as Time Can Take Me. That's a great, great CD. Really enjoy listening to it. The Rockinghams came in and played Charleston Number 1 and Number 3. And then we had the New Bad Habits, Chirp Smith, Tim Foss, Dave Landreth, and Andy Gribble doing Doc Korn's tune. Very nice. Enjoyed that. The Bing Bang Boys, another very fine band from about the turn of the century there, 2003. Wait till you hear this one, boys. That's what we started out with. And the second tune they played was Over in the Glory Land, a delightful old gospel tune. And then they did the Farmland Blues. And we finished out with Rachel Eddy and Wren Netherton playing Last of Harris. Fine tune. Appreciate you guys listening. Thank you very much. This is Craig. We're at KKUP in Cupertino. And you've got the Swing Boogie Show here. We're coming into the last hour of it. And let's see here. What am I looking at? I'm looking at Tom coming in the door. So I'd say that Tom's going to be here to do In the Pocket, his great show. And I'm going to continue to play some old-time music here and maybe some other things, depending on how well my equipment holds up, which it has not been of late. So let's see here. We are going to do a little Hell Up Cole Holler here from Andrew Burnside. And we sure do appreciate you all listening in. Thank you so much. If you wish to call down here, you can do that. 408-900-9539 is our phone number. And other than that, I don't think I have much else to say other than thanks for listening and here we go into our last hour.
1: In West Virginia, he supplied a bunch of his tapes to a fellow named Melvin Artley, who was doing his dissertation in the early 1950s on the West Virginia.